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0: Jelly Roll. That's hands up on Taste of Country Nights. Jelly Roll, one of the artists that have paid an amazing tribute to Dolly Parton. His was at the Grand Ole Opry, and it was awesome. You know, we're keeping up with all the tributes and all the sentiments that the country artists are putting out there as well. We got them all up for you at tasteofcountry.com. Coming up next, Carrie Underwood has got the baseball bat ready, the knife. You know, she's about to slash some tires, car seats. Oh, you know what's coming up next. Hang on for it. 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

0: Morgan Wallen, and don't we taste of country nights. Hey, every Friday night, we have a guest co-host that hangs out with us, pulls up a chair here on the second shift and hangs out all night. Last Friday night, we were hanging out with Scotty McCreary, who is the man. This Friday night, we're going to be hanging out with Josh Turner. He's going to be stopping by. He's got a lot going on, and he's still celebrating. His biggest hits are still charting. He's still doing well, and he's going to be stopping by, hanging out Friday night with Josh Turner. We're excited for that. Hang on. Coming up next, we'll kick things off with Amen, Shaboozy and Jelly Roll, Taste of Country Nights.
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From one collab to another. That was Shaboozy and Jelly Roll. Here's Ella Langley and Morgan Wallen, two of the biggest stars in country music. Not like biggest, like as in size, but like, you know what I'm talking about.

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1: New country. That's Flatland Cavalry. It's called Never Coming Back on Taste of Country Nights. You might feel that way as you get ready to head home, but hey, we'll be back tomorrow. You know, maybe you had a rough day at work. It'll be okay. Back at it tomorrow night. That's what we do here in America. We're coming up next. I got brand new country called Blood Runs Thicker from Avery Anna. Also, Lauren Elena is on the way, and Chase Matthew. As the second shift either comes to an end for you or continues into the third, thanks for hanging out tonight on Taste of Country Nights.
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one for new country in the Hudson Valley and Danbury. 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

Imagine being in a room with Ella Langley, Miranda Lambert, and Reba McEntire all at the same time. I'm going to get you as close to that room as I can coming up after Shaboozy. Here's good news.

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1: CJ and I back on Wednesday. How many streaming services do you have? And have you noticed how high they've gotten in pricing? Would you get rid of any of those streaming services? Think about it. We'll get into it Wednesday morning right here on The Wolf.
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1: Back to school week continues Wednesday morning, and there has to be some adults that want to enjoy the Hudson Valley Wine and Food Festival this weekend at the fairgrounds in Rhinebeck. 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

0: 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It's Jacob Hackworth on New After 2 with What Took You So Long, the title track to his upcoming EP coming out soon. He actually co-wrote all 7 tracks on the EP, and they call it a chronological account of a breakup that unknowingly set him on the path to Nashville. Now, he says that it's the most full circle thing he's ever done, and he said he didn't set out to write a project about a breakup. He said just kind of it came together naturally. You know, when you're going through a breakup, those are the kinds of things that you feel. And he said there's something poetic about getting to tell that story as my first project as an artist, considering it was the reason for me moving here to chase my dream of being a recording artist. October 23rd, that's the date. If you want it, it's Jacob Hackworth's What Took You So Long.
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1: Back to school week continues Wednesday morning, and there has to be some adults that want to enjoy the Hudson Valley Wine and Food Festival this weekend at the fairgrounds in Rhinebeck. 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

John Party had people singing along as he played a fireside concert in Cabo recently, but what people took away was the dedication that he made after the song. I'll get to that next. No need.

0: 97.3 and 105.5 The Wolf. It's John Party with Last Night Lonely on the third shift. I'm Brett Allen. He played a fireside performance at what they called Country Splash. They were in Cabo as one of those festival kinds of things. And he played his song Head Over Boots, and everybody was singing along. And after it was done, he sent it out to somebody that nobody expected. Here's the end of that clip.
1: I'm going to send it out to Summer Party because I love her, but you know what? I love you too.
0: 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So is that something that he's not wanting to do yet? 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
1: CJ and I back on Wednesday. 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Would you get rid of any of those streaming services? Think about it. 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

0: Big shout out to all of our truckers who have been listening all night long, jamming out on our app. Appreciate that, and paying $5.85 a gallon for diesel. 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
1: I'm a redneck, 'cause I drink beer and I dip skull. Guess I'm a rambler.

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1: He's a ranch hand in a pinch, man. Hotter than the red on the cattle brand. Cause she's a gold digger with a quick trigger. A cast iron skillet swinging lid flipper. Now he's a double wide on the county line. Sipping on a six pack of Lone Star Light. She did him dirty, took him to the club.

0: on my horseback.
1: Cody Johnson's latest, there's Horseback on the Third Shift. Guys, thank you so much, as always, for hanging out overnight. We'll do it again tonight at midnight. Hope to see you then. It's Bailey Zimmerman is where it ends on the wall.

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1: Back to school week continues Wednesday morning, and there has to be some adults that want to enjoy the Hudson Valley Wine and Food Festival this weekend at the fairgrounds in Rhinebeck. 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

0: the Waking Up with CJ and Jess show. Wednesday morning, 6:02. Leanne Rimes getting us going. Her version of the national anthem, our Star Spangled Banner. That's how we start every weekday morning. It's our salute to America. It's our thank you to the men and women serving in our military, keeping us safe at home and abroad. And a big thank you, as always, to our Hudson Valley and Greater Danbury area veterans. Thank you for your service. A Wednesday is now officially underway.
1: Now, if school has recently started, good morning, everyone.
0: Good morning.
1: I feel like today is the day that it all changes.
0: Yeah.
1: Because the novelty is done.
0: Mm-hmm.
1: All right, now you're officially back, and now it officially is a straight shot to the holiday break.
0: You know what I learned yesterday, because I went to my parents' house? Spackenkill doesn't start until today. Today is their first day.
1: Okay.
0: There were all these kids on their bikes in the neighborhood, and I was like, shouldn't you be in school?
1: Right, so you are a Spackenkill alum.
0: Yeah.
1: So today is the first day in what I don't understand is, like, why districts do this the way in which they do it. I mean, obviously, there is a method to their madness.
0: I'm sure there is.
1: But doesn't school, like, aren't we lining up to end at the same time?
0: And I was thinking, like, maybe it was, like, the testing, the snow days, but everyone had the same stuff.
1: Right, but the snow days, like,
0: didn't really matter.
1: It all resets.
0: Right.
1: Like, it's a new year.
0: But did they have to stay at school longer, like, into June? No, right? That doesn't matter.
1: I feel like this past year, last school year, wasn't affected at all by the snow days. I actually think that some schools got a couple of extra days off.
0: Yeah.
1: Because they didn't use enough of the snow days. But when the new year starts, they only have to, basically, they have to have a specific number of full days at school.
0: Okay.
1: That's, like, required by law.
0: Got it.
1: And anything above that is, you know, gravy, as they say. But I think if it's below that number, that's when there's a problem and they have to extend the year a little bit.
0: I would love to know the math behind it.
1: Yeah. We're, a couple days away from the first holiday break of the year, folks. So
0: have a few days off in a couple days.
1: Yeah, got your first chance to win early morning brain stimulators. Coming up about 10 minutes. Chance to win tickets to enjoy Beat Bingo out at Barton Orchards coming up later on this month. Easy winning on the way. Here

0: waking up with CJ and Jess show at 6:11. We're less than 5 minutes away from this morning's early morning brain stimulator question, which I feel like every single person will have an equal shot at winning because it is something that a lot of us Americans have in common.
1: I think so, yes.
0: All right, we'll get into it. Ask the question after Stella Lefty here on The Wolf.

0: Listening now is probably going to do this at some point today.
1: Mm-hmm.
0: Might have already done it.
1: Yeah.
0: But I feel like there's obviously a really good reason why between July and September, we're not doing it as much as we do the other months of the year.
1: If you like connect the dots,
0: yeah.
1: This should be pretty easy.
0: But think about it. Popular this time of the morning.
1: Oh, yeah.
0: 845-454-9770. If you have a guess, that is the number to dial. You can also text in your guests if you'd like through the Wolf Country app. And if need be, we go into overtime. We go to the app and we'll pick one person who correctly answered through the app out of all the correct guesses.
1: Right.
0: And hook them up with the prize. That's if we can't get someone to call us and give us the correct answer.
1: We have gone into OT recently.
0: Yeah.
1: But just in case.
0: Phone lines are open. Got a guess. Give us a ring. We'll get to some of your guesses coming up next.
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2: Partly sunny today with a high near 83. Cloudy with a chance of rain tonight and a low of 69. Then mostly cloudy on Thursday with a high around 85. 58 right now in Kingston, 58 in Patterson. Weather brought to you by McDonald's. This week at McDonald's, mix and match two for $6. Choose from a sausage McMuffin with egg, a bacon, egg, and cheese McGriddle, or a McChicken biscuit, all at McDonald's. And I'm working on the Wolf Giddy Up, and we're going to learn about the two heartbreaks that led to Megan Maroney picking up a guitar and writing country music.
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0: It is the Waking Up with CJ and Jess show at 628. I knew there was something in the air this morning when I first opened up my eyes. I took that deep breath, got out of bed, put my feet on the floor, and realized there's something different about today.
1: Oh,
0: it's got nothing to do with school.
1: No.
0: The NFL is back.
1: Oh.
0: Yes! We got football tonight.
1: All right.
0: A matchup. Patriots, Seahawks tonight, and then Giants and Jets this weekend.

0: good morning to you at 6:31. We are working on this morning's early morning brain stimulator question. If you're an early riser, you get a chance every weekday morning at 6:15 to win a great prize. And this morning's prize is a unique one.
1: It's a pair of tickets to Beat Bingo. It's music bingo at Barton Orchards coming up next Friday, September 18th.
0: Now, you and a guest can enjoy the event free. All you have to do is answer this question correctly. Americans, that's us,
1: hey,
0: do this the least in July through September.
1: Okay.
0: What is this?
1: You connect the dots.
0: Yeah, and I feel like this time of day is a popular time to do the answer we're actually looking for.
1: It makes sense. You should be able to get it.
0: And it has changed over the last week.
1: Oh, yeah. Big time.
0: Phone lines are open. 845-454-9770. If you want to text in your guess, you can do that as well. Let's grab a few guesses here. Who's this?
2: Good morning. This is Jessica from Pleasant Valley.
0: Hi, Jessica. How are you?
2: Hi, good. How are you?
0: Fantastic. Now, did you hear the early morning brain stimulator?
2: I sure did.
0: All right. What are we doing the least in July through September?
2: Driving.
0: Driving is it?
1: Nice.
0: Well done. Congratulations. You're a winner.
2: Thank you.
0: All right. Got Barton Orchard's tickets. Beat Bingo. It's going to happen Friday, September 12th. And as far as driving goes, do you drive every day, Jess?
2: I sure do.
0: Right. I mean, I think the majority of us have to drive to work and then back home. But I feel like because of school being out.
1: And vacation.
0: Right.
1: Yeah.
2: Yep.
0: I feel like my driving doesn't really. Well, actually, you know what? It does go down a little bit because there's not as much outside activities going on like soccer and school-related stuff.
1: Okay, yeah.
0: But, you know, I do spend time driving them from, you know, kid friend's house to friend's house to splash to this
1: the
0: to that.
1: The mall, splash down, the bowling alley.
2: Might actually be more during that time than if you have the kids.
0: You know what? I'm going to start tracking my mileage and see next year.
1: You should charge your kids 10 cents a mile.
0: I'm Uber, but cheaper. Hang on one sec. We'll get you all set up with your tickets, all right?
2: Okay, thank you.
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0: and Jess show. Wednesday morning, I feel like everyone kind of needs a reminder that it is Wednesday because of the short work week. We didn't have Monday, so it feels kind of weird, but it's Wednesday, which means we have a very simple question for you.
1: All we're going to do is ask you, what are you doing right now? This is an opportunity for us to get to know you a little bit better, see what that morning routine's like, and if you tell us what you're doing right now, we're going to put you in the running to win a great prize.
0: I don't have my thing up right now about what the prize is.
1: All right, we've got Hudson Valley Wine and Food Festival tickets happening this weekend at the Dutchess County Fairgrounds in Rhinebeck, and it'll be 2 days of sampling from beverages to food options. There'll be cooking demonstrations. It's going to be a really fun event. And these tickets, I think the cheapest ticket is $50.
0: Yeah. Mike was here last week telling us all about it. Right. All the vendors, the wine tastings. It's going
1: to
0: be a great day.
1: So if you'd like to go on us, simply tell us what you're doing right now and we'll put you in the running to win. Very easy way to win. And like I had said, I love getting to know you guys a little bit better. So you may think what you're doing right now is boring and not interesting. Mm-hmm. It is not to us.
0: Nikki in Woodburn is definitely not bored right now. She said, I'm wrestling two overtired kids into their second day of school outfits. Lord, help me.
1: See, but you know what? You got to look at the glass half full, Nikki, because at the beginning of the school year, getting them dressed is the easy part because most of us have our kids start with new clothes.
0: Right.
1: So they have their outfits. You know, they've been planning these outfits out for the last couple of weeks.
0: They got the new sneakers.
1: Next week is when the problems start.
0: Do I have to wear the same outfit again?
1: Right. I can't wear this. I wore this on Wednesday last week. I can't wear it on Wednesday again.
0: And I can't wear my fall clothes because it's still 95 degrees outside.
1: Two ways to tell us what you're doing right now. You can text us, like Nikki just did, through the Wolf Country app. Or you can call us here in the studio at 845-454-9770. More of your right nows coming up next.
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0: The Hudson Valley Fall Festival is back at Kelder's Farm in Kerhonkson. Hey, it's Jess from the Waking Up with CJ and Jess show, and this is truly my favorite time of year. 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
0: It's the Waking Up with CJ and Jess show, and here are three things you need to know before you go. A former LAPD officer and Dutchess County Christmas tree farm owner will spend 20 years in state prison for fatally shooting his girlfriend's son. 54-year-old Thomas Case was sentenced in Dutchess County Court for the October 2024 killing of 20-year-old Anthony Cozos in Pleasant Valley. Authorities say he was actively on the phone with 911 when Case shot him four times in the back. A jury found that found Case guilty of first-degree manslaughter, determining he intentionally killed the young man while acting under extreme emotional disturbance. This year's 9/11 remembrance ceremony in Lower Manhattan will include a new moment of silence and bell toll on what will be the 25th anniversary of the terror attacks. In the past, there's been six moments of silence during the ceremony, but officials say there will be another one to honor the service and sacrifice for all those who have passed away from 9/11-related health effects. That will happen after the reading of the names of the victims. Tens of thousands of first responders, construction workers, and others have become ill with cancer and other health issues, and many have passed away. And U.S. Open action stretched well into the night as 8th seed Ben Shelton outlasted 2nd seeded Carlos Alcaraz in a 5-set victory that pushed him into the semifinals. Ben Shelton, I believe, is dating Dennis Rodman's daughter, and they have like a very popular relationship on social media.
1: Okay, the guy he played is what was his name?
0: Alcaraz.
1: I thought you said Alcatraz.
0: I might have. There's a good chance I have.
1: How do you have a last name named after one of the most infamous
0: Alcaraz
1: prisons? Alcaraz.
0: Okay. Alcaraz. Carlos right. Alcaraz in 5 sets. After 4 hours and 28 minutes of play, the match finally wrapped up just after 3:30 a.m.
1: That is a lot of tennis.
0: I've seen pictures and videos of all these matches going like way over, and there's people sleeping in their seats.
1: Right. I feel like, well, think about it. It's tennis.
0: Right.
1: Sorry.
0: And you're watching it until 3:30 in the morning. Just go home.
1: Yeah. Like, I feel like, well, if you paid to go.
0: But if you're going to fall asleep.
1: Yeah. Well, listen.
0: I mean, if you're falling asleep, is it that exciting?
1: No, because right. I feel like if you pay for your ticket and you're there, you want to stay until the end. You don't want to be that person that leaves. You know, you take a little power nap.
0: Yeah. Might as well. And get those drinks with the grapes in them.
1: Yeah.
0: Have you seen those?
1: I don't feel like I could fall asleep at an event like that, like out in the open.
0: You asked my parents. We went to a Yankees playoff game. We were in the bleacher creatures. I was 6, 7.
1: Out?
0: fell asleep.
1: As a kid, I can see it. Yeah.
0: Yankees and Mets won. You can get more on these stories through the Wolf Country app.
1: All right, Jess, thank you. Let's grab a traffic update.
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8: 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CJ, Jess, a good trip at the Mid-Hudson Bridge. No problems onto Route 9. Wappingers Falls moving southbound in good shape out of Hyde Park. No issues in through Newburgh on 9W. The bridge looks good. 84 is moving out to Middletown. So far, so good on the Taconic. Westbound 84, a little bit of a buildup in through Sandy Hook. Danbury exits are fine, slowing into 684. 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
0: Partly sunny today with a high near 83. Cloudy with a chance of rain tonight and a low of 69. Then mostly cloudy on Thursday with a high around 85. 57 right now in Middletown, 59 in Pauling. What are you doing right now? Call us or text us. Let us know what you're doing. And we'll put you in the running for a pair of tickets to the Hudson Valley Wine and Food Festival this weekend in Rhinebeck. We're going to get to your right nows after 7 right here on The Wolf.

0: And Jess Show, you know, the 5 at 7:45 hasn't had a grand prize winner in quite some time. And that's good news for everyone listening to the radio this morning because the jackpot is in near record-breaking numbers.
1: $530 is up for grabs.
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0: of a night.
1: It's the Waking Up with CJ and Jess show. Wednesday morning, what are you doing right now? Fitz in Warwick texted us. He said, CJ and Jess, I missed you guys. I just got back from working at the beach as a lifeguard, missing the ocean in a big way and trying to get back into the routine of the school day.
2: I feel like a lot of folks are in that boat. Welcome back, Fitz.
1: Going back from the beach to school?
2: Yeah.
1: Stinks.
2: What are we doing right now? Currently, we're looking at each other, wondering why you haven't picked up the phone to call us yet.
1: What's going on?
2: Like, we want to get to know you a little better.
1: We want to talk.
2: This is the best way for us to do it. You simply call us, you tell us what you're doing right now, and we'll put you in the running to enjoy a great weekend of wine and food at this year's Hudson Valley Wine and Food Festival.
1: It's running Saturday and Sunday up at the Dutchess County Fairgrounds in Rhinebeck.
2: Ah, look at that. Someone's listening.
1: Here we go.
2: Good morning. Who's this?
3: Hey, it is Sam from Wappingers Falls.
2: Hi, Sam. How are you this early Wednesday morning?
3: I'm doing good. How are you guys?
2: We're doing all right.
1: Can't complain.
2: You know, we're here. What are you doing right now?
3: I am actually on my way to teach fifth grade. It's my second day.
1: Oh.
3: And I don't know if you guys remember, but I've been texting you. I'm Sam, and I'm the kindergarten teacher, and you guys were giving me, like, all this praise last week.
2: So you used to teach kindergarten, and now you're moving into fifth grade?
3: Yep, they switched me to fifth grade last minute. I'm not going to mention my district, but really crazy and overwhelming, but I'm trying to stay positive and have an open mind. You know, I taught kindergarten for 5 years.
1: Yeah.
3: So this is a big change for me, and you guys are just keeping me positive this morning.
1: Did they tell you, like, did you know going into this school year that you were going to change, or were you going in this summer being like, oh yeah, I'm teaching kindergarten?
3: Oh yeah, oh yeah. They told me on Friday.
2: Oh, my gosh. So now, I'm obviously, teaching kindergarten kids and fifth graders is, like, complete opposites. Like, you can't come in and do nap time in fifth grade.
3: Yeah, I mean, they are kind of the babies of the middle school, you know? Right. It's new to them, too. So I'm trying to bring my nurturing personality to that, but it is very different.
2: Yeah, I got to tell you, Sam, you sound like a fantastic human being, and I think these kids are lucky to have you.
3: Thank you so much, CJ. I really appreciate that.
2: You're very welcome. Hang on a second. We're going to put you in the running for the Wine and Food Festival tickets. Maybe you go and enjoy some wine and spirits this weekend, all right?
3: Yes, great. Maybe after line dancing Friday, and I'll wave to you.
2: There you go. Don't forget to wave.
3: I always wave to you, CJ.
2: All right, so you can wave, but next time, come up and say hi so I can put faces to names, all right?
3: Okay.
2: All right, look forward to it. Sam, if you're a teacher and you're heading into the work for the first couple of times, maybe today's the first day, maybe you started yesterday or last week, no matter what, we'd love to hear from you this morning because we can put you in the running for the Wine and Food Festival tickets.
1: We kind of want to hear how the week's going so far.
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3: Partly sunny today with a high near 83. Cloudy with a chance of rain tonight with a low of 69. And mostly cloudy on Thursday with a high around 85. 60 right now in Monroe, 60 in Brewster. 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

0: CJ and Jess show. We love the fact that you are currently listening to us, but we would love it even more if you tell us what you're currently doing right now. Like boy mom in Highland right now, I'm heading to work. I'm a school IT and it's my second day back.
1: Oh, school IT must be annoying.
0: Especially at the beginning of the year.
1: I can't log in.
0: Right. Everyone needs a Chromebook and passwords need to be reset. Pam in Mayapack is currently looking around for affordable gas by me.
1: That's hard.
0: Yeah. If it's gas for your car, prices have spiked again. Where I noticed, like, some places it's like $4.25 a gallon again.
1: I saw $4.11 this morning and was shocked. Because it went up overnight.
0: $4.21 at the Sunoco on Main in Poughkeepsie. That was at 5:30 this morning. What are you doing right now? Who's this?
2: Nicole from Warwick.
0: Hi, Nicole. What you doing right now?
2: I am driving to the new job I started 3 weeks ago.
0: So new jobs now. 3 weeks. That's pretty much you're all in. How is the 3 week day of reflection?
2: Well, the first 2 weeks was more shadowing, so now I'm getting thrown to the wolves.
0: Okay,
1: on your own.
0: All right. Now,
2: yeah, it's a little harder than I thought.
0: All right. What can you tell us what you're doing?
2: I'm a reception for a medical field, so it's not easy when nasty, cranky people come in and want appointments that they can't have.
0: Yeah. I got to be honest, Nicole. I think I may have been that person a time or two, and I apologize. And I apologize for everyone that's going to do that to you in the next week or so.
2: It's okay. I understand. Can't help it when you don't feel good.
0: Yeah.
1: That's true, too.
0: People are
1: a little cranky. They don't feel good.
0: And I feel like, sometimes you don't think about the person that you're yelling at on the phone because it's not their fault.
1: And you don't know what they're going through today.
0: Right.
2: So I forgive everybody. It's okay.
0: Nice. All right, Nicole, hang on a second. We'll put you in the running for the tickets for the Wine and Food Festival, all right?
2: Thank you.
0: All right. You're very welcome. We are going to pick our Wednesday morning winner. I know that Chief in Hyde Park is currently waking up with the wolf, as always, grabbing a shower and then waiting to go get my mop cut.
1: Mop cut.
0: That would be a haircut.
1: Getting the ears lowered, as they say.
0: Enjoying my morning coffee as well.
1: Lori and Carmel said, good morning. This is Lori. I'm making macaroni and cheese for lunch for my son today before we have to leave for school.
0: All right.
1: Mac and cheese for lunch.
0: Go, Mom.
1: Okay.
0: Matt in Pleasant Valley is currently driving to Amenia, then over to LaGrange, then round robin repeat.
1: Oh. Steve in Stormville trying to get my daughter into the car to drive her to school. That's a struggle.
0: Get in the car.
1: Come on.
0: Now. We are going to pick our winner. Hudson Valley Wine and Food Festival tickets. Who do we got this morning?
1: The tickets are going to Nick in Brewster, who said, I'm at the laundromat doing laundry.
0: All right, Nick.
1: That's what he's doing right now.
0: Now, I haven't been to a laundromat in a long time. Do they still take, like, bills in coins, or can you use, like, a debit card?
1: I'm not too sure. But I know that in my complex, because we have obviously shared laundry rooms, it's the card.
0: Right.
1: And you put $20 on it.
0: You have to preload it, right? Mm-hmm. I remember that in my complex as well.
1: They just started taking credit cards at mine, though. So you could do the credit card or debit card on there.
0: Oh, wow.
1: Instead of just cash.
0: Yeah.
1: Which is nice.
0: You know what? I forgot how much of a pain in the butt that was.
1: That's why I don't do it. I go to my parents' house.
0: Which you should.
1: Or anyone. One of my friends that wants to let me do laundry at their house.
0: Hey, listen, you want me to come over for dinner? Sure, I'm bringing a load or two.
1: I'll bring food.
0: All right, congratulations, Nick. Enjoy the Wine and Food Festival. Listen, Wine and Food Festival is the place to be this weekend at the fairgrounds in Rhinebeck, Saturday and Sunday. We got details for you on our website in the Wolf Country app. We also have another chance for you to win tickets coming up tomorrow morning.
1: Yes, we do.
0: Now, coming up next, the 5 at 7:45 has been reset. Jess and I each have our own five questions.
1: Yes, we do.
0: We need one person to play for a $530 jackpot.
1: That could buy a lot of wine.
0: Who will it be? We play next here on The Wolf. Love the sportsman lifestyle? 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
0: Looking for some fun? 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
9: So if you've ever played Monopoly, the guy who's stuck in jail on the Monopoly board has a name.
1: He does?
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1: Jake the Jailbird.
9: Now the cop who throws him in jail on the chance and community chess go directly to jail cards also has a name.
1: Carl the Copper?
9: No, Officer Edgar Malloroy.
1: Okay. 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
9: I do like Jake the Jailbird, though.
1: That's a good one.
9: Just thought you might like to know. 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But now you know.
8: And that was CJ's Useless Fact of the Day.
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0: up with CJ and Jess show. And yep, we're back on a Wednesday, ready to play the 5 at 7:45 for a $530 jackpot.
1: Nice.
0: Big money up for grabs thanks to Kingston Fine Jewelry. Who will be our contestant at 845-454-9770? Let's find that contestant. Who's this?
2: This is Chris from Worksboro.
0: Hey, Chris, how are you this morning?
2: I'm wonderful. How are you?
0: Now, Chris, have you heard us play the 5 at 7:45 before?
2: I listen every morning.
0: We appreciate that. Means the world to us. So you know by now, before we ask you any of the questions we got, you got to pick who you want to play against. Will it be Jess or me?
2: I'm playing against you.
0: Gonna play against me.
1: That means CJ is getting out of the studio. Chris, I am gonna give you 5 trending trivia pop culture questions. If you answer more of these questions correctly than CJ, you win $530. But there are a few rules. We do this on the honor system, so no Googling your answer. You get 5 seconds to answer each question, and tie goes to you. So if you tie with CJ, you win the money, all right?
2: All right.
1: All right, Chris, let's do it. Let's play the 5 at 7:45. Question number 1. Can you name one of the 2 SNL comedians who bought the Staten Island Ferry and turned it into a floating comedy club?
2: Jim Carrey?
1: Question number 2. Dolly Fest, a Dolly Parton music festival and celebration, is set for January 2027. It'll be held in Nashville and what other overseas city?
2: London.
1: Question number 3. Which Practical Magic 2 star recently said they've seen alien ships flying around?
2: Oh, my God. She was married to Tom Cruise.
1: Is that your final answer?
2: Yes. Okay. Damn, I forgot her name.
1: Question number 4. The FIBA Women's Basketball World Cup is underway. What country is it being played in?
2: Oh, my God. I have no idea.
1: Okay. And question number 5. Over the weekend, it was a big weekend for women's college volleyball. There were a few games played at what popular Midwest stadium?
2: I don't know.
1: All right.
2: I don't know. I have no idea.
1: All right.
2: These questions are hard today.
1: All right, Chris, you did it. You played the 5 at 7:45. We're going to wave CJ down from the other end of the hallway, get him back in the studio. CJ's coming down through the door. All right, so Chris, you got 1 out of the 5, correct?
2: Yes, I got 1.
0: One's not bad.
1: Something to be proud of.
0: I feel like the only, a donut is worse, but let's see what happens here, Chris.
1: All right, CJ. Question number 1. Can you name one of the 2 SNL comedians who bought the Staten Island Ferry and turned it into a floating comedy club?
0: Yes, Pete Davidson.
1: Pete Davidson is one of the 2 SNL comedians, and Colin Jost is the other.
0: Yeah.
1: Chris went with Jim Carrey.
0: Jim Carrey.
1: Which would be cool.
0: Yeah.
1: Wrong.
0: I don't think he... Was he on SNL? I don't think he was I don't think he was one of the, regulars. I think he was on...
2: He wasn't a regular.
0: He was on Living Color.
2: He was one of the funniest ones, though.
0: Yeah.
1: That's true.
0: He was the fireman on...
1: All right.
0: So we're tied.
1: You guys are tied. Question number 2. Dolly Fest, a Dolly Parton music festival and celebration, is set for January 2027. It'll be held in Nashville and what other overseas city?
0: Chris, that would be London.
1: London is the correct answer. You both got that right. That was the one that Chris got correct.
0: Well, Chris, you know what? You put in the work. Unfortunately, you didn't win the money, but because you played, we're going to add 10 bucks to the jackpot and give someone a chance
2: to
0: play
2: you.
0: For 540 bucks tomorrow, okay?
2: Yep.
0: Listen, man, appreciate you. Keep listening. Have a great day. You can play again in the next 30 days, so wait 30 days and call us back, all right?
2: All right, later.
0: All right, we got what, 3 questions?
1: 3 questions left. Question number 3, which Practical Magic 2 star recently said they've seen alien ships flying around?
0: Sandra Bullock?
1: Sandra Bullock is the correct answer.
0: And I don't remember hearing that. I just know she's in the movie.
1: And Chris went with Tom Cruise's ex-wife.
0: Oh.
1: Which is Nicole Kidman,
0: Nicole Kidman.
1: Also the wrong answer, but she is in Practical Magic 2.
0: Right.
1: Question number 4, the FIBA Women's Basketball World Cup is underway. What country is it being played in?
0: I have no idea. Germany?
1: Germany is the correct answer.
0: Get
1: oh my my God, they're playing in Berlin.
0: That was literally a guess.
1: That's crazy. Yeah.
0: German, wow.
1: Yeah, it's actually very exciting.
0: Is it?
1: And Caitlin Clark playing with Angel Reese instead of both of them fighting each other.
0: Right.
1: It's incredible to watch.
0: I'll have to check it out.
1: You should. And question number five, over the weekend was a big weekend for women's college volleyball. There were a few games played at what popular Midwest stadium?
0: Georgia Dome? I don't know.
1: It was Wrigley Field.
0: Oh, wow.
1: It was at Wrigley Field.
0: That's cool.
1: The last game got canceled because it was hot and humid outside and the court got warped.
0: Really?
1: Yeah. So they couldn't play.
0: Yeah. It's like, you know, think about ice hockey outside.
1: Yeah, okay. Just didn't see that coming.
0: Well, there it is, the 5 at 7:45. Luckily, I went 4 for 5 today.
1: Yeah.
0: Probably should only got 3 right, but that Germany guess.
1: That was a good guess.
0: Unfortunately, Chris didn't win, but that is great news for you because we will have a $540 jackpot thanks to Kingston Fine Jewelry, and you can win it tomorrow morning at 7:45 here on The Wolf.
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0: Looking for some fun? 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
1: 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The Hudson Valley is mourning the loss of a beloved educator, local coach, and former Division I sports official. 56-year-old Thomas Courtney passed away Sunday, surrounded by family following a brief battle with a rare and aggressive form of leukemia. Courtney was the longtime co-owner of Pine Grove Country Day School in Mayapak, taking over operations alongside his mother after leaving a career on Wall Street. He also spent decades coaching youth sports and working as an NCAA Division I basketball referee. Funeral services are set for Friday in Mayapak. The cause of a fire at an Orange County gas station remains under investigation. Authorities say the flames broke out at a mobile station in Chester just before 2 a.m. Tuesday, with the flames spreading to a convenience store. Fire officials say smoke was first seen coming out of a generator at the side of the building, with multiple fire departments called to the scene. No injuries have been reported. And there's a new service called Stud or Dud that uses AI to help daters dig up dirt on their potential dates. It uses data from peoplefinders.com, so one of those websites that collects like public records, social media accounts, LinkedIn, criminal records, all that. All daters need is the person's name and phone number to run a search. And some people think it's excessive if you're just meeting for a date to run like a background check like that. But others say the tool will highlight red or green flags about a person.
0: I get it.
1: And
0: I
1: you'd mean, have to pay for it, too, by
0: I
1: the
0: feel
1: way.
0: Like, yeah, that's, it's probably a pretty reasonable price point, but I feel like that is something some folks would be interested in using.
1: The pricing tier ranges from $5 to $20 a month.
0: Okay.
1: I mean, just take your chances.
0: Really thankful I'm not in that world anymore.
1: Awful. The Yankees and Mets won. You can get
0: You'll
1: more
0: get
1: on
0: there,
1: these.
0: Girl.
1: One of these days.
0: Yes.
1: You can get more on these stories through the Wolf Country app.
0: All right, Jess. Thank you. Let's grab a traffic update.
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0: Let's bring Tom in for the latest.
12: 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Thruway northbound, some delays up into New Paltz. That's construction. A 9 and 9W, not too bad. Mid-Hudson Bridge moving. Pretty good ride on the arterial roadway, 84 Beacon, Fishkill, okay. A decent ride out to Middletown. Southbound 17, heavy into 84. Some of that could be midday road work about to set up. Taconic southbound, very heavy into Putnam County, crossing Route 202 with an earlier breakdown. Westbound 84, busy Newtown into Danbury. 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
1: Partly sunny today with a high near 83. Cloudy with a chance of rain tonight and a low of 69. Then mostly cloudy on Thursday with a high around 85. 61 right now in Wappingers Falls, 62 in Sherman. 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And this week's Half Price Hudson Valley Restaurant of the Week is the bar on West and Main in Pleasant Valley. 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

0: morning. It is the Waking Up with CJ and Jess show at 8:04 tomorrow morning. Trevor Keith, who handles some weekend stuff for us, is always out on the road with us. He, along with the Wolf crew, are going to be at the Walmart in Monticello. It's the re-grand opening of the store. And Trevor will be out there from 8 a.m. tomorrow until 11 a.m. They're going to be doing the ribbon cutting. He'll have prizes to give away. Plus, there'll be deals on one of our favorite beverages. The folks at Pepsi are going to be hooking us up. Plus, we'll have concert tickets to see Dustin Lynch.
1: Dustin Lynch is going to be at Resorts World Catskill this weekend. He's going to be there on Saturday.
0: Now, you could win the tickets tomorrow, then go out to Resorts World on Saturday.
1: Make it a whole night, man.
0: It's going to be an awesome time. The grand reopening of the Walmart tomorrow. 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Plus, they'll be having Pepsi 12 packs and 10 packs. They'll be on rollback at Walmart tomorrow. So be listening for Trevor live at Walmart Monticello right here on the Waking Up with CJ and Jess show tomorrow morning on the Wolf.

0: waking up with CJ and Jess show, 8:12 Wednesday morning. 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
0: Awesome.
1: And this week, our restaurant of the week is the Bar on Weston Main in Pleasant Valley. And they have been a favorite of ours for a while now.
0: Alex and Ari run a great bar over there. The food is fantastic. They have great wings. Yeah. I love their wings. They're so good every single time.
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0: That's awesome.
1: Right?
0: Yes.
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0: I think this weekend they're doing like a rodeo on the 12th.
1: Yeah.
0: They got a mechanical bull, a DJ from 6 to 10 on Saturday.
1: And down the road, they're going to be doing their annual purse party.
0: This is really great.
1: Yeah, they do it the Wednesday before Thanksgiving every year. And what they do at the bar Weston Main is they ask people to bring in a lightly used purse, stuff it with items typically found in a woman's purse, you know, like chapstick, hair ties, a toothbrush, toothpaste, a wallet. Then what they do is they put all the purses in a bin and drop them off to Steve at the Pleasant Valley Food Pantry.
0: That's such a cool idea.
1: It's gotten real big over the years, and we're going to do our best to help spread the word now and as we get closer in the month of November. But you know what? You can obviously tell that the folks that run and operate the bar on Weston Main have a really big heart.
0: If you follow them, too, on social media, you'll see everything, all the offers that they have throughout the week. But they are also very funny.
1: Yeah.
0: And they do, like, viral videos where they're, like, throwing drinks at each other. And so it's very funny.
1: So if you are looking for the perfect spot to eat, drink, and hang out, check out the bar on Weston Main in the heart of the Hudson Valley right there in Pleasant Valley. Mm-hmm. And you can do it on a budget. HalfPriceHudsonValley.com. 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
0: okay,
1: we are simply going to open up the Wolf. Actually, you know what? We're going to open up the phone lines this morning.
0: Okay.
1: 845-454-9770. We'll take caller number 11.
0: 11.
1: Caller number 11 gets a free $50 gift card on us here on The Wolf.
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6: Partly sunny today with a high near 83. Cloudy with a chance of rain tonight and a low of 69. Then mostly cloudy on Thursday with a high around 85. 63 right now in Kerhonkson, 64 in Brookfield. 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We're looking for caller number 11 at 845-454-9770. Let's go to the phones. Good morning, The Wolf.
7: Good morning. This is Laura. Actually, I'm calling from Beacon. Just rolled into work.
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3: Where do you work, Laura?
7: I work at the Beacon School District Transportation Department.
3: All right. Nice. So we got a shout out. Listen, we love our school bus drivers. Anyone that's got anything to do with getting our kids safely to and from school, we thank you for what you do.
7: Thank you. You absolutely got it.
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7: 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Thank you very much.
3: 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Cool. The bar on Weston Main in Pleasant Valley.

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1: Thank you.
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the Waking Up with CJ and Jess show. I'm working on the Wolf Giddy Up. We're going to get into Megan Maroney's heartbreaks that made her become really a country singer. And one of the heartbreaks is something we all understand, but the other one is kind of interesting. We'll get into it in the Giddy Up after Josh Ross on the Wolf.

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1: It's the Waking Up with CJ and Jess show. Heading down to Nashville for some hot news with your Wolf Giddy Up. And Megan Maroney's music career was born out of heartbreak.
2: I feel like this is true for a lot of artists, but hers is a very unique story.
1: Hers is a little different. She said when she was 16, so this is kind of where it all started, she injured her knee cheerleading and had nothing else to do. She was stuck. She was kind of bedridden, but all she could do is sit and learn how to play guitar. And she also had her first like real heartbreak and wouldn't stop crying, like with a boy. So her dad brought her to a guitar center. And they were looking at guitars, and she found one that she loved. And she said, I remember looking at my dad, and I was like, I've had my heart broken a few times this week. I can handle it again if you don't want to get me that guitar.
2: Right.
1: And then her dad bought her first Taylor guitar.
2: I wonder if dad said, you know what? That's a country song, and it's in the making. Let's see if we can do something here.
1: Broke my knee, broke my heart.
2: Right.
1: We should hear that one soon.
2: Grandpa pom-poms. Maybe we rewrite that.
1: Okay. Yeah. We're finding inspiration for Megan Maroney, too.
2: Thank you, Megan.
1: Dierks Bentley is going to headline the first ever show called Justice Jam on October 27th in Nashville. He partnered with the Tennessee Innocent Project, which provides legal services to free the wrongfully convicted. There's also going to be performances from Pearl Jam guitarist Mike McCready. And an executive said, this concert is about channeling the power of Nashville's music community into real freedom for people who run out of options. Dierks Bentley headlining.
2: Good for Dierks.
1: Pretty unique, I would think.
2: Yeah.
1: Right? That's cool. And George Strait will be honored with the Career Maker Award at the Nashville Songwriters Hall of Fame on October 26th. George has helped more than 40 songwriters achieve induction into the Nashville Songwriters Hall of Fame. And the only other artist to receive the award is Reba. And that was back in 2018.
2: Wow.
1: So it's been a while since this award's been given out, but George Strait, the right person to get that award.
2: I feel like he deserves every award in country music.
1: Every single one of them. The Giddy Up is brought to you by Q29 Podcast Studios in Hyde Park. 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

0: 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Now, tomorrow on the show, every Thursday, we'd like to give you once a week the platform to vent about things that are bothering you.
1: It's time to complain tomorrow because you don't want to keep that bottled in.
0: Right. So I may be jumping the gun a little bit here, but I saw that BuzzFeed came out with a list of the 10 everyday inconveniences that drive us all nuts.
1: Okay.
0: And the 10, I mean, some of them I think we can all relate to, like losing the end of a roll of tape.
1: Oh.
0: And then when you actually find it, it shreds into long, annoying pieces.
1: That is annoying, yeah.
0: And you try to get your fingernail in there,
1: yep.
0: And then it's like halfway
1: through. You're picking
0: through.
1: It up. Sure.
0: Absolutely. One of the most annoying things that can happen.
1: Not fun.
0: If you are the grocery shopper in your house and you happen to get to the grocery store and you forgot your reusable bag.
1: That is the worst.
0: And you pack up your things in the good old trusty paper bag.
1: Oh, God.
0: The odds are that paper bag is going to rip at some point between, you know, the trip to your car or from the trip from the car to the house.
1: Whether it's the bottom or the handle on the top.
0: Happens all the time.
1: Not fun.
0: And I don't want to pay for two bags to double bag.
1: Yeah.
0: But sometimes I feel like it may be worth the extra, you know, 5-10 cents.
1: If you're going to pay for the double bag, you might as well just buy another reusable bag. Because they always have, and that's how they get you too.
0: Right.
1: They have them right there at the front of the register.
0: And they're like, they're only 99 cents.
1: Like, yeah, but I have about 75 million at home.
0: If you could see the closet in my hallway, there are 9,222,000 of those things.
1: I have the bags within the bags, and I just moved one of those bags that are filled with the bags into the back of my trunk last night.
0: Really?
1: Because I was like, oh, I'm going to go grocery shopping at some point this week.
0: Right.
1: So, and I need to have them out in the car.
0: Keeping them in the car is a very smart way to pre-plan your next stop at the grocery store.
1: And it's more than, it's a lot of them. There's about 15, 20 of them so that when I bring it inside,
0: right.
1: I leave them inside because then I don't bring it back out. And then it's a whole cycle.
0: So now, as far as complaining about things goes, there are inconveniences that drive us all nuts.
1: Mm-hmm.
0: I just mentioned a couple. You have between now and tomorrow morning. I want you to think about something that's really not a huge deal, but it annoys you every single time it happens.
1: Okay.
0: All right. I'll give you my example. The example for me is I cannot stand it when Netflix asks me if I'm still watching.
1: That is annoying.
0: Like, what do you mean? Am I still? Mind your freaking business.
1: Am I still watching?
0: Yes, I am a loser. I am binge watching The Gentleman currently. Stop asking me if I want to, you know, stop.
1: Check in later. Check in again with me later.
0: Like,
1: that's annoying.
0: I am paying you to show me something. Stop making me ashamed of what I'm doing.
1: Just let it play. What's the problem?
0: I am lazy.
1: I don't know if that's lazy, though.
0: Yeah. I'm also a little annoyed at my Apple Watch because
1: why?
0: It keeps telling me to stand up.
1: I hate that.
0: You stop telling
1: that's why
0: me
1: I try to get up every hour.
0: Right,
1: it's
0: stop
1: so
0: telling
1: annoying.
0: Me to stand up. I know I've been sitting down for a while. So those are just a couple of the little inconveniences that are currently bothering me.
1: Okay.
0: You've got 24 hours to think about something that's bothering you. And if you share it with us tomorrow morning, we're going to put you in the running to win tickets to the Wine and Food Festival happening at the Dutchess County Fairgrounds this weekend.
1: That is not an inconvenience.
0: Right?
1: At all.
0: I feel like this is a prize that will be well earned tomorrow morning here on The Wolf.
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1: It's the Waking Up with CJ and Jess show, and here are three things you need to know before you go. A woman was killed after her car went off the road and caught fire in Monroe early Sunday morning. State police say 56-year-old Jody Lester was driving along Cedar Cliff Road when her vehicle veered off the roadway and crashed. Firefighters extinguished the flames and removed Lester from the car, but she was pronounced dead at the scene. Investigators say she was the only person in the vehicle, and the cause of the crash remains under investigation. This year's 9/11 remembrance ceremony in Lower Manhattan will include a new moment of silence and a bell toll on what will be the 25th anniversary of the terror attacks. In the past, there's been 6 moments of silence during the ceremony, but officials say there will be another one to honor and to honor the service and sacrifice for those who have passed away from 9/11-related health effects. That will happen after the reading of the names of the victims. Tens of thousands of first responders, construction workers, and others have become ill with cancers and other health issues, and many have died. And South Park creators Trey Parker and Matt Stone announced yesterday that they're changing the name of the show. So it's no longer South Park. It is South America. The change is to poke fun at President Trump for renaming the Gulf of Mexico and Lake Ontario to the Gulf of America and Lake America. Apple and Google updated the maps to reflect the change. And they said in a statement, quote, "Inspired by the bravery and patriotism of Apple and Google, we are changing the name of South Park to South America. We especially want to thank our parent company Paramount and Skydance Capulation." And it's unclear if this is a permanent change or if it's just to promote their upcoming season, which is going to premiere season 29 on Wednesday, September 16th on Comedy Central.
0: I feel like, you know, there's comedy involved in that.
1: That's clever.
0: Yeah.
1: We talked about things that their names could be changed.
0: I felt like, you know, the list that I came up with as far as New York goes and some of the Hudson Valley places, some folks did not necessarily agree with me and thought that I was wasting their time by writing malarkey. Someone said it. This is all malarkey.
1: Malarkey. Yeah. What, South Park? Was the name change there on the list?
0: No. I was, you know, going to change.
1: Could have got him for it.
0: The Hudson River, the American River.
1: Walkway over America.
0: Yeah, walkway over the America River.
1: That was a good one.
0: the Freedom Mountains.
1: None of them are sticking?
0: No.
1: It's unfortunate.
0: If you want to see my list, it's up on the website, the Wolf Country app.
1: The Yankees and Mets won, and you can get more on these stories through the Wolf Country app.
0: Thank you, Jess. Let's grab a quick update traffic-wise.
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0: All right, Tom, what do you have for us?
15: 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CJ, Jess, a good trip on the thruway despite some construction up through New Paltz. Not bad at the Mid-Hudson Bridge. 9 and 9W moving. Couple incidents in Middletown. We have construction setting up on 17, especially eastbound, making your way into 84. Exit 15, the off-ramp to Route 6, an accident reported. Westbound 84, moderate volume. Newtown into Danbury. Super 7 jammed into the merge. 684 still with some extra company. At some point, body pain may creep in and become your reality, but Aleve is here to keep you moving. One pill will give you up to 12 hours of relief, so don't hold back. 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I'm Tom Colangelo on The Wolf.
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1: Partly sunny today with a high near 83. Cloudy with a chance of rain tonight and a low of 69. Then mostly cloudy on Thursday with a high around 85. 64 right now in Poughkeepsie, 67 in Ridgefield. 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

0: 9:05 Wednesday morning, our half-price Hudson Valley restaurant of the week. This week is the Bar on Weston Main in Pleasant Valley. And if you're looking for a great place to not only enjoy a great meal, maybe meet with some new friends.
1: Yeah.
0: They always have themes going on. I know they're bringing in the Mechanical Bull. They'll have a DJ this weekend.
1: Man, I want to go to the Mechanical Bull.
0: They do that purse party the Wednesday before Thanksgiving. There are a half-price restaurant this week where you can get $50 gift cards for just $25. Now, this is while supplies last.
1: It's going to go hot.
0: So make sure you go to halfpricehudsonvalley.com now. Now, get your gift card. You'll thank us later. I promise you will. It's the Bar on Weston Main in Pleasant Valley here on The Wolf.

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0: It's the Waking Up with CJ and Jess show Wednesday morning. And if you're trying to plan out your weekend, some fun stuff to do, if you're not doing anything on Friday, you can come hang out with me at one of my favorite events every year. I think it's because it's September, it's outside, it's always a good time. It's Oktoberfest at Germania of Poughkeepsie this Friday.
1: I feel like when we're invited to participate, you know, once or twice a year, the folks at Germania do such a good job every year, and this is an event that you're looking forward to, and so am I.
0: I'm looking forward to it. They've got your, you know, German beer. They got your German food, the brats, the pretzels. My favorite part of Germania of Poughkeepsie's Oktoberfest, though, is Oma's desserts.
1: Yeah.
0: Because of the Biesting, which I think I'm saying right. It's like a custard pastry. It's all of it's so good. Their crumb cake, their apple strudel. It's amazing, and it's just like a piece of Germany right here in the Hudson Valley.
1: It's at 51 Old DeGarmo Road in Poughkeepsie. And I know that Spaten is the beer they're going to have on tap
0: German
1: this
0: beer.
1: Year. Thanks to the fine folks at Duchess Beer. GermaniaPOK.com for info. It starts Friday at 5 p.m. and you're going to be out there on Friday night for the kickoff.
0: I'll be there from 5 until 7 p.m. and I believe the kickoff too, they do a blessing of the keg,
1: yeah,
0: which is a big deal.
1: And then it'll start up again on Saturday at 1 p.m., Sunday at noon. It runs Saturday night, Friday and Saturday night till 10 p.m. and then Sunday from noon to 5. Admission's only $5.
0: Yeah, and kids 16 and under are free to get in.
1: 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It's all at 51 Old DeGarmo Road in Poughkeepsie. 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

You asked for it, Shaboozy. We've got it. The good news is if you're a fan at shopping at Walmart, we got some pretty big news for you, especially if you're in the Monticello area or planning to be in the Monticello area tomorrow. Details coming up next.

0: waking up with CJ and Jess show at 9:29. I know that, Jess, off the air, you were just running through some of the stuff that's going to be happening at the Walmart in Monticello tomorrow. I know that Trevor Keith and the Wolf Crew will be out at the grand, well, it's the re-grand opening of the Walmart store in Monticello. And if you don't know where it is, 41 Anawana Lake Road.
1: Love it.
0: Right there in Monticello. And we're teaming up with our friends at Pepsi, where you can check out Pepsi 12 packs, 10 packs, and 6 packs, all on rollback. 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They'll be doing free face painting. There'll be a ton of prizes. And it all starts tomorrow morning at 8 a.m. It goes until 11 a.m. Mm-hmm. Plus, we'll have tickets for you to see Dustin Lynch at Resorts World Catskill.
1: Dustin going to be at Resorts World Catskill coming up this Saturday, September 12th.
0: Going to be awesome.
1: It's going to be a great day.
0: I know you had mentioned that, you know, they're doing a ribbon cutting.
1: They are. The ribbon cutting, I believe, is happening. Like, there's a whole list of things that they got going on tomorrow. There's, like, comedy sketches. Like, the town historian's going to be there.
0: It's a big deal.
1: It is a big deal. It looks like they're going to be cutting the ribbon at 8:25 tomorrow morning.
0: All right. We're going to have Trevor, obviously, with us tomorrow morning on the air, live from the Walmart in Monticello for the re-grand opening of the store. And when I had mentioned the prizes, you know, Dustin Lynch, obviously, great tickets. Plus, Walmart's going to be giving away, and our friends at Pepsi, chances to win TVs. That's plural.
1: TVs.
0: And grills.
1: Grills.
0: Plural.
1: TVs and grills this time of year.
0: Yeah.
1: Football season.
0: I'm telling you.
1: Come on.
0: Walmart, Monticello, tomorrow with the Wolf.
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0: CJ and Jess show at 9:45 Wednesday morning. That will just about wrap things up for us.
1: We're getting out of here.
0: Patty Quinn up next, take you through the rest of your Wednesday morning into the afternoon. And before you know it, football season begins tonight.
1: What time is the game?
0: I think it's at 8:15.
1: Okay.
0: 8:20.
1: I got to watch a little bit of it.
0: I know it's a rematch of last year's Super Bowl. Yeah. You got the Seahawks and the Patriots in Seattle. It's interesting that the season's starting on a Wednesday this year, but, you know, it's neither here nor there.
1: What is there like a...
0: There's TV deals involved.
1: What station?
0: So the game is on NBC tonight, I think.
1: Okay.
0: I'm almost 100%.
1: Uh-huh.
0: Netflix tomorrow. And then the weekend, obviously, you have to do a little searching.
1: And then Cartoon Network on Saturday and Sunday. Come on.
0: But we'll see what happens. You know, as a Cowboy fan, I am optimistic. I will say that on the flip side of things, you know, baseball,
1: mm-hmm.
0: last night, your boy Aaron Judge returned to the New York Yankees.
1: They were back. They won last night.
0: Congratulations.
1: Mm-hmm.
0: For the first time since the end of May,
1: yeah.
0: the Mets are no longer in last place in the National League East.
1: I love that.
0: Yes,
1: Good for them.
0: One game better than the Washington Nationals. Still haven't had 70 wins yet.
1: Really?
0: 67 and 80 is 79 or something like
1: and
0: that.
1: And then we have our Subway Series this weekend.
0: That kicks off Friday,
1: mm-hmm.
0: which again, Friday is the 25th anniversary of the just awful, you know, effects of 9/11.
1: Did the Yankees and the Mets play? Was that the big game after? Or it was George Bush threw out the first pitch at Yankee Stadium. That was a big deal.
0: I know that when he did it at, I think at Shea Stadium too, or Citi Field. Mm-hmm. I don't remember which stadium. I think they were still in Shea Stadium at the time. But I remember Piazza hit that home run.
1: That was it.
0: Was just one of those moments that just, I get chilled, the hair on my arm standing up just thinking about it.
1: Back before I ever started in radio, I was doing, like, trying to work in, like, movies and stuff. And I worked for this guy making an independent film about 9/11. And he talked to Bobby Valentine.
0: Yeah.
1: He went to his restaurant in Stamford and they had, like, a whole segment about that game.
0: He's one of the, he's an interesting character, Bobby Valentine. He was the manager of the Mets for many years. But, you know, that anniversary is a somber anniversary.
1: Mm-hmm.
0: And, you know, here on The Wolf and on the Waking Up with CJ and Jess show, we got some interesting stuff planned because I feel like it's, you know, the 25 years ago, it's just unfathomable to me that it was that long ago.
1: That long ago and that it still feels like it just happened.
0: Right. And the world is not where I thought the world would be 25 years after it happening.
1: Yeah.
0: But we'll have more on that coming up as we make our way through the week. Patty's up next. Enjoy the day, everyone.
1: Bye, y'all.
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We're the Wolf. I'm Patty Quinn. Starting your Wednesday workday with me with a big hour of nonstop country. Lainey Wilson, Rascal Flatts, Hardy, Thomas Rhett, and more all on the way right now. Bailey Zimmerman's Chevy Silverado.

better. That is Morgan Wallen. And recently there was a study done following Morgan Wallen's music and how it affects people's productivity at work. Now, I would have thought Morgan would, well, be inspirational, but apparently I would be wrong. As a matter of fact, Smile is one of the worst songs for workplace productivity, and Just in Case follows closely behind.

sun and clouds today. We're looking at 85. Overnight, there is a chance of a shower. We're looking at a few clouds overnight as well. Obviously, with the chance of rain. The low of 70. Here's Thomas Rhett on The Wolf.

877-973-1055. We're the Wolf. I'm Patty Quinn. And as you know, Sunday mornings, we bring you the 30 biggest country songs of the week. Lon Helton's got his Country Countdown USA. There's always a great country co-host. And this weekend, it's going to be this guy. Here's Hardy on the Wolf.

and Aldean coming to Meadows Music Theater this Saturday night. Do not miss him, and do not miss your chance to get in on some delicious savings with the bar on West and Main in Pleasant Valley. They are our half-price Hudson.

Valley Restaurant Deal of the Week was Seize the Deal this week. The gift cards are going fast. And, of course, you don't want to miss out. Coming up this weekend, they've got Mechanical Bull Saturday night from 6 to 10. 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

0: Debbie Wilson, 4x4 by you, and she kind of took it on the cheek after opening up with LSU with football this past weekend. Fortunately, her hubby did not leave her hanging. He came right to the rescue. If you've missed the hubbub, we've got the story for you on the Wolf Country app. But basically, everyone really enjoyed Lainey's performance. However, as you know, on social media, there's always a hater or two or 10. And there were people commenting that she didn't do it as well as Big and Rich, because it's a tradition to do the Come Into Your City. I personally watched it and thought she did a great job, but nobody wants my opinion about football. Apparently, I only pick teams by the colors of their uniforms or their mascot. And I wish that wasn't true, but it is. We've just wrapped up a big hour of Nonstop Country. We are rolling into the rest of your Wednesday workday. I have an opportunity for you during the lunch hour to grab up tickets to Brantley Gilbert. And I want you to put this in mind. A week from tomorrow, we are going to have you grabbing up more cash than we've ever given you an opportunity at before. It's so much cash, moolah can't bring it to the studio. And that's all I'm going to say. You're going to have to stay tuned for more details. Justin Moore coming up on The Wolf.
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Kane Brown and Woman, We Are the Wolf, number one for new country in New York and Connecticut. 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

0: exes, the latest from Lauren Elena featuring Chase Matthew. So I was mentioning that Jess has got some fun plans for you Friday night. Hopefully you can join her at Germania of Poughkeepsie. The big Oktoberfest is back Friday, Saturday, and Sunday. And Jess and the Wolf Crew are actually heading there 5 to 7 Friday night. They want to get you right in on the opening of the Spat and Tap, thanks to Duchess Beer, the brats, the pretzels, and all the family fun. 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There are kids activities. There's free parking. If you're a vet or you've got military ID, you get $1 off your admission ticket. And of course, music, vendors, and the most amazing German food and baked goods. 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Pick your day or go all three. But definitely try to bump into Jess and the Wolf Crew because they'll be bringing along some winning with them as well. 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

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We're looking at partly cloudy and 85 today. Chance of a shower overnight when we dip to 70. We're looking for maybe rain on your Thursday, especially after 2 o'clock. We've got a high of 84 Thursday, and then overnight Thursday clouds, a low of 58. 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

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Stay tuned right now. Luke Holmes. 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
1: If something's been bothering you this week, join CJ and I Thursday morning as we open up the OBB complaint line. Let us know what you're overly bothered by, and you could win a pair of tickets to the Hudson Valley Wine and Food Festival in Rhinebeck. We get to complain in Thursday morning on The Wolf.

0: Say so. Say so. That is Dan and Shay, and they are at Mohegan Sun Arena in Connecticut on September 26th. Check out the Wolf Win Stuff tab for your chance to win tickets. And of course, we don't want you to miss that show because it's going to be so awesome. Another show that's awesome is Taste of Country Nights. Every weeknight at 7, we take you to Nashville. Tonight, we've got Evan Paul signing on. And remember, Friday, he'll be hanging out with Josh Turner. Now, I don't want you to say, what, when I tell you this, but Josh Turner, his big hit, Your Man, officially been around 20 years. I know. Where does the time go? Anyway, Josh will be in studio Friday night with Evan. They'll be chatting throughout the show, so you want to make sure you catch up with that Friday night here on The Wolf. 10 in a row kicks off with Jordan Davis, so stay tuned.
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back home, sleepless in a hotel room. On the station that is home to Waking Up with CJ and Jess, and wants to send you to Mohegan Sun to see Brantley Gilbert. More on that in about 6 minutes. Right now, the big record-breaking tune for Ella Langley. Here's Tears in Texas on The Wolf.

Fixing Drinks with Chris Jansen. I'm Patty Quinn, and I am fixing to get you what you need to know to see Brantley Gilbert September 25th at Mohegan Sun Arena. Details in 10 minutes right now. Dierks Bentley, Drunk on a Plane on the Wolf.

0: country and she knows it. That is Luke Bryan. All right, you're having your lunch. Find a napkin before you pick up your phone. No mayonnaise-y fingers all over the phone screen. It is time to open up the Wolf Country app because I am ready to give you what you need to know to check out Brantley Gilbert at Mohegan Sun Arena September 25th. We've got tickets up for grabs all this week in the lunch hour, and I want you to be the winner. And it's so easy to get yourself in the running. All you need to do is open up the app, go to the app chat, and chat me back the word I give you each day. And today's word is fun, F-U-N, because it is always fun to go to a concert at the casino at Mohegan Sun. And of course, you can have a good time, maybe head out there, spend the night, enjoy a meal, and head to the arena to see Brantley Gilbert. Make plans as soon as you win these tickets. So again, the word this hour is fun, F-U-N. Coming up, we'll do a weather check, and I've got Jelly Roll with one of my favorites ready to go next on The Wolf.
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3: Partly cloudy today, 85 your high. We're looking at a chance of showers overnight with a low of 70. Tomorrow, it's sun and clouds. Chance of showers on your Thursday. Thursday's high 84. Thursday overnight, again, that rain staying in the forecast with a slight chance. Cloudy skies Thursday overnight, a low of 58. Get breaking news and weather updates anytime with the Wolf Country app.

Okay, that is Jelly Roll. I'm Patty Quinn. And if you missed the word that you need to use on the app chat today to get in the running for those Brantley Gilbert tickets for Mohegan Sun, September 25th, you're in luck. I'm going to give it to you again. It was fun. F-U-N. Fun. F-U-N. Good luck. Speaking of

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1: Yes, folks, summer is slipping away, so I'm wondering, what's the next big thing in your life that you're looking forward to? And

0: on The Wolf. I'm Patty Quinn. And you know, this is a week that a lot of us are thinking about first responders as we approach the 25th anniversary of September 11th. And one of the reasons we do the Wolf Den of Heroes is because we want to keep our local first responders top of mind all year long. And Mid-Hudson Pump Company, MHA of Dutchess County, and Rutberg-Breslow Personal Injury Law help us do that by allowing us to induct someone each month into the Wolf Den of Heroes and allowing us to give them a $500 gift. Last month, we honored Colin Brown from Lakeside Fire and Rescue Company in Monroe. And this month, we're getting ready to honor someone for September. Make sure you get your nominations in for the first responder you know. Morgan Wallen is the first of 10 big country songs in a row. Coming up right after this on The Wolf.
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0: has been around since the 40s. Emil Melt Sr. started the business, passed it down to his son Emil Jr., then to Jeff Sr., and currently is being transferred over to our boys, Jeff Jr. and Jason. 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

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That is Lainey Wilson, part of Ten in Row. And speaking of wallets, guess what's starting next week? 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

Stella Lefty and Boston. You found the wolf. Thanks for choosing us as your music to get you through your work day. Yes, we greatly appreciate when you have the wolf on the desk, on the dashboard, and of course, on the app. You're Scotty McCreary on the Wolf. Everybody.

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1: on the Wolf.
0: So, Trevor, you know him from being out on the road with us. He's got his show on Sundays here on the Wolf, and he is going to be part of Waking Up with CJ and Jess tomorrow morning as we celebrate the grand reopening of Walmart in Monticello. Trevor is headed up there with the Wolf crew from 8 a.m. to 11. He'll be part of the ribbon cutting. There'll be all kinds of great deals on Pepsi. And he's also bringing along your chance to win tickets to see Dustin Lynch at Resorts World Catskill. So lots of fun to be had at the re-grand opening of Walmart in Monticello. The Wolf is super excited to be part of it. Bring the kids. There's free face painting with Summer and friends. There's going to be tons of prizes too you can get in on from Walmart, including TVs and grills, and you'll be able to grab up a Pure Leaf tea on your way out. And like I said, Pepsi's got 12 packs, 10 packs, and 16.9 ounce six packs, all on rollback. So you definitely want to stock up on the Pepsi and, of course, stock up on the winning. We'll see you in Monticello tomorrow starting at 8 a.m. with the Wolf.
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4: Partly cloudy, 85 is what we're looking at today. Overnight, a chance of rain, a low of 70. Thursday, there is a chance of rain in the forecast. We've got a high of 84 with sun and clouds. Thursday overnight, cloudy and a low of 58. Still a chance you could be seeing a shower overnight Thursday. Friday, sun and 77. 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

tells you. That is Luke Combs. And some people a little disappointed in Europe. Bailey Zimmerman had to change some of his show dates. But he is still out on tour, and I'm sure he'll be getting to Europe shortly. Here he is with Chevy Silverado on The Wolf.

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1: If something's been bothering you this week, join CJ and I Thursday morning as we open up the OBB complaint line. 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We get to complain in Thursday morning on The Wolf.
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0: that is Jelly Roll on the Wolf. I'm Patty Quinn, and my hands are up because I absolutely cannot find, and this happens every so often, the early morning brain stimulator question and answer for tomorrow. I know, bummer. You're going to have to go into it cold. Lots of opportunities to win with Waking Up with CJ and Justin, of course. One of them every weekday morning at 6 a.m. is that early morning brain stimulator. If I find this piece of paper, because I did write it down, I will, get it to you. But at the moment, I'm not able to play Patty Cheat Sheet for you. So you're just going to have to go in cold tomorrow morning at 6 a.m. with Waking Up with CJ and Jess. Corey Kent is going to get us started with the next 10 in a row right after this on The Wolf.
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We're The Wolf, and I'm hoping when Riley is on The Voice, he invites Ella maybe to be his mentor, coach to his team. Here's Love and Life Again.

Lewis, who's going to be talking to Evan Paul tonight on Taste of Country Nights. They're actually talking about a variety of things, including Dolly Parton Day. Here's Sam Hunt, Lead the Night On the Wolf.

0: setting. He's going to put on a fantastic show, and it's close up and fun. So if you find yourself looking for something to do with friends tonight, that show is at 7. You can grab tickets at the door for David Nail. And then, of course, Dustin Lynch at Resorts World Catskills Saturday night, 8 o'clock. Tickets are on sale. And tomorrow morning, our very own Trevor, who will be out at the re-grand opening of Walmart in Monticello, will have a pair of tickets up for grabs there. If you catch up with him between 8 a.m. and 11 a.m., that will be a whole lot of fun. Jason Aldean, of course, also coming to town Saturday night. You can still register to win tickets to see him through the Wolf Country app. Brantley Gilbert will be in town on the 25th at Mohegan Sun Arena. And Dan and Shay will be there the next night on the 26th. Check out the Wolf Win Stuff tab for your chance to be at any one of those big country shows with the Wolf.
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5: 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So sun and clouds and 85 today, chance of a shower overnight as we dip to 70. Then tomorrow, partly cloudy, chance of showers on Thursday with a high of 84. That rain possibility stays in the forecast overnight Thursday with clouds and a low of 58. 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

That is Jelly Roll. I'm Patty Quinn, and this is The Gentleman You Can Catch at the Oakdale Theater in Wallingford, Connecticut, November 6th. 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Here's Painted You Pretty on the Wolf.

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1: Yes, folks, summer is slipping away, so I'm wondering, what's the next big thing in your life that you're looking forward to? Anything big coming up? We want to hear about it Thursday morning on The Wolf.

0: can't love you anymore. Morgan Wallen and Ella Langley. I'm Patty Quinn. Well, that is going to wrap up my time with you. Chrissy is back from her vacation. She is coming into the studio at 3 o'clock. She'll have 10 in a row for you every hour to help close out your Wednesday workday. And she is also going to make sure you have what you need for your ride home, traffic-wise. And remember, we're still getting used to the traffic patterns with everyone being back to school and the school buses. So pack your patience in the car with you. Take a deep breath. And most importantly, keep an eye for the kids around the school zones and school bus stops. It's greatly appreciated. Taylor Swift kicks off 10 in a row right after this on The Wolf.
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everyone is hoping to see reunite and go on tour next year. Rumor is they are, Florida Georgia Line. I'm Patty Quinn. That's my time. Back with you tomorrow morning at 10 a.m. right after waking up with CJ and Jess. Leaving you with Coe Wetzel and Ella Langley and Jaded on the Wolf.

one for new country in the Hudson Valley and Danbury. 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

It's Chrissy, and although we don't know if Carrie is returning to American Idol, we do know that this is the 25th anniversary season. It's crazy. Here's Carrie Underwood.

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0: Partly cloudy, 85 today. Then we've got a chance of showers overnight, a low of 70. Chance of showers on your Thursday. Partly cloudy skies, a high of 84. Thursday overnight, cloudy skies and a low of 58. Those showers stay in the forecast, but they're out of here by Friday, where we're looking at sunshine and 77. Keep up with Waking Up with CJ and Jessica. 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

Hey, it's Chrissy. You know, I saw this Halloween shirt. Maybe you've seen it with the Texas Chainsaw Massacre guy on the front. And it said, he's from Texas, I can tell. Isn't that hilarious? Here's the current longest running number one on the Billboard Hot 100s. It's Choosin' Texas.

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1: If something's been bothering you this week, join CJ and I Thursday morning as we open up the OBB complaint line. Let us know what you're overly bothered by, and you could win a pair of tickets to the Hudson Valley Wine and Food Festival in Rhinebeck. You get to complain in Thursday morning on the Wolf.

it's Chrissy. Luke Combs announced another My Kind of Saturday Night tour that will run April through June of 2027. I love his new one. This is his latest, Rethink Some Things.

0: 877-973-1055. We're the Wolf. I'm Patty Quinn. 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

it's Chrissy. Thanks for listening while you work. Want to send this out to all of our truckers on our highways today. Pretend I'm doing the blow the horn sign with my arm and give me a honk. Here's Dirks.

Tonight is a big night for Kane Brown. He gets his own custom bobblehead at the Atlanta Braves game. That's super cool. Here's his latest. It's Woman.

0: That's the latest from Zach Top, South of Sanity. Hey, it's Chrissy, and today is National Teddy Bear Day. Fun fact, I still have my very first teddy bear. I mean, day one in the hospital. He's pretty beaten up, but I have him, and I will keep him forever. I want to know, what's something you refuse to get rid of no matter what condition it's in? Let me know on our app. We'll share those soon, and I'm coming back with Thomas.
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9: Sun and clouds for what's left of today. Then overnight tonight, we're going to 70. We've got a chance of rain. And then tomorrow, chance of rain stays in the forecast. Your Thursday high, 84 with sun and clouds. Then overnight Thursday, cloudy skies, a low of 58. Still a chance we could see some showers. By Friday, we've got sun and 77. 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

0: 97.3 and 105.5. We are the Wolf. It's CJ. Now, if you missed it earlier this morning, I know the New York State Police had reached out looking for the public's help trying to locate a 17-year-old in Dutchess County. Now, they made the announcement just after 6 a.m. this morning as they were currently looking for Matthew Haas. And I guess Matthew was last seen wearing black shorts and black socks, and he was in the LaGrange area of Dutchess County. And at the time, police wanted to remind residents in the area, you may notice a heavier than normal police presence as they continued their search. And thankfully, a short time later, Matthew was found and has been located safely. So thanks to everyone that helped out. And a fantastic job by the New York State Police. You could check out, learn more about what happened. Go to the website, the Wolf Country app today.
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17: 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An amazing act of kindness from Zach Top that

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2: Time now to take a look at what's happening on the roads. We've got a Wolf traffic update.
3: Good afternoon. We've got an accident on the New York State Thruway. 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Northbound of the Thruway in Harriman, right around exit 16. Slow traffic. Behind that, at least one lane is blocked. Another problem in Wallkill. Crash on 17 eastbound by 84. It's up on the left shoulder. 84 south is good through Orange, Dutchess, and Putnam counties. No troubles both ways across the New York Beacon Bridge. A delay of just about 5 minutes headed east into Super 7 in Danbury. Mid-Hudson Bridge is okay. Got slowdowns across the eastbound span, about half mile of stop and go on 44 east approaching the bridge. And of course, the 9 approaches are backed up in Poughkeepsie. With construction, Kingston Rhinecliff Bridge traffic stop and go eastbound across the span to Road, down on 44 westbound by Bangle Amenia Road. There is a crash.

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It's officially the drive home with me, Chrissy. Let's put your Wednesday in the rearview mirror. On the way, Luke Holmes, Morgan Wallen, and Kenny Chesney. Here's Lainey Wilson. Phone, keys, wallet. Got them all. Let's go.

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0: That's Ella and Riley Green. Now, Riley's album, That's Just Me, is out on September 18th. And The Voice, because he's a coach now, starts September 21st. Now, speaking of stuff starting in September, your chance to win $25,000 is coming soon. 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Morgan Wallen is up next. Look.
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9: Sun and clouds for what's left of today. Overnight tonight, we're looking at a chance of rain and a low of 70. And then tomorrow, chance of rain stays in the forecast. Thursday, it's partly cloudy, 84. And there is a chance we could see some rain overnight Thursday with cloudy skies, a low of 58. Get breaking news and weather updates with the Wolf Country app.
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10: Yeah, we're still dealing with delays on the New York State Thruway. This report is sponsored by Audible, and the delays are continuing northbound around exit 16. A crash takes out a lane. On 17 eastbound, an accident by 84 was clear. Traffic is still a bit slow. 84 across the Newburgh Beacon Bridge, both ways looking good. No problems through Orange, Dutchess, Putnam County. Eastbound getting into Super 7 in Danbury, so about a 5-minute delay. Delays across the Kingston-Rhinecliff Bridge eastbound. Center span out to River Road. Westbound is fine. Mid-Hudson Bridge slow across the span eastbound. Westbound is okay for delays along 9. Approaches there with ongoing construction quite slow. When you start listening to books on Audible, traffic might seem like less of an annoyance and more of an opportunity for another chapter. Audible, stories that speak to you. 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I'm John Vermeyer,

It's the Drive Home with Chrissy. Thank you so much for letting me ride shotgun with you. Linda said she can't get rid of her daughter's blanket she's had since she was little. It's all tattered and torn. And she said, oh, by the way, my daughter's 34. Wow. Here's Bailey Zimmerman. Wow.

So I'm asking you, what are you still hanging on to? 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Steve told me that his grandfather's pocket watch, he said he'll never give it away, and it hasn't told time in about 6 years. Here's MacArthur. My name.

0: country. We are the Wolfpay. It's Jess from the Waking Up with CJ and Jess show. And the Girl Scouts made a pretty big announcement. Now, Girl Scout cookie season, not for a couple months. I believe they start taking orders in January, February. But it looks like they're going to be adding a new cookie to their lineup. This time, though, the cookie for the dogs. They are launching Patch Pals. They're the next Girl Scout cookie, but they're dog cookies. They're soft-baked blueberry muffin-flavored cookies for dogs, and they were developed with the company Bark and intended to, quote, celebrate the bond between people and their pups. I know that I could sit down with a box of tag-along cookies or Samoas and finish them in 1 second, and I have a feeling Alan, my dog, is going to be able to do that too with Patch Pals, so we can enjoy Girl Scout cookie season together. So excited about that. Also, it does look like there's another cookie that they're adding to the lineup. This one for the humans. They're called Sparkables, and they're going to be oatmeal cookies with chocolate chips and sprinkles that were created for people with food allergies to avoid the 9 major food allergens. So now everyone can take part in Girl Scout cookie season, a very inclusive club. I love this so much. If you want to check out the cookies and the links for them, we got it up for you now on the website and the Wolf Country app.
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1: Hey, it's Chrissy with The Drive Home. Thanks for having us on. We play the most country. Ella and Morgan on the way. Tyler Hubbard, Luke Combs, and Zach Top. Right now, though, it's Kinfolk. It's Sam Hunt.
2: I saw you going by. I had to say hello.

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7: 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Overnight tonight, there is a chance of a shower, a low of 70. Tomorrow, partly cloudy skies, a high of 84. Might see an afternoon shower. And then Thursday, overnight cloudy skies, chance of a shower with a low of 58. By Friday, it's sunshine again and 77. 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

Chrissy. Dan and Shay kick off their Young Tour this Friday, and it runs through November 7th. They're on tour with Josh Ross and Tyler Hubbard. That's going to be a great show. Here's Say So.

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1: Yes, folks, summer is slipping away. So I'm wondering, what's the next big thing in your life that you're looking forward to? Anything big coming up? We want to hear about it Thursday morning on The Wolf.

Thanks for texting me on our app, Jenna. Wanted to send this one to her hubby celebrating their 5th wedding anniversary today. Congratulations. It's Be By You.

0: 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We're the Wolf, the station that takes you to Nashville. No ticket or luggage required. Every night at 7, Evan Paul and his crew sign on, and they bring you not only your favorite country music, but they talk to your favorite country stars. And as a matter of fact, tonight, one of the topics is about making 9/25, September 25th, Dolly Parton Day, you know, like 9/25. I vote yes. Lots of other stuff coming up tonight, including he'll be telling you how you can grab up a prepaid Visa gift card. And just before 8, he'll be playing you some Jordan Davis. So make sure you check in on that. And remember, Friday night, Josh Turner, who's celebrating 20 years of his big hit, Your Man, is going to be Evan Paul's in-studio guest all night long. So look forward to that, and look forward to checking into Nashville in just about 20 minutes here on The Wolf.
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That's all for me, Chrissy, on this Wednesday. Evan Paul and the Taste of Country crew are up next. Stick around because your favorite country artists are stopping by. 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Have a great night.

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4: 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And now he's in prison. 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

0: New country there from Riley Green. That one's called Think As You Drunk on Taste of Country Nights. California is one of the first states to declare September 25th Dolly Parton Day, and I'm really hoping that every state picks up on this or cities within the state, because that 9/25 to be Dolly Parton Day, 9/25, September 25th, 9 to 5, Dolly Parton. So I think that that should become a national holiday, man. Dolly Parton meant so much to everybody. I know our daughter, she's 7, she's on a softball team, and the whole softball team, we have a game on 9/25, and all the girls are going to be dressed up with pink and, you know, to kind of tribute Dolly Parton and things like that. So I vote for a federal holiday to make 9/25 a federal holiday. I'm not even trying to come into work on Dolly Parton Day. You know what I'm saying? We got to respect the queen and pay tribute to her as the years go by. Coming up next, I got Chris Young with his brand new track, I Didn't Come Here to Leave. That's next on Taste of Country Nights.
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